0: With a low of 11 degrees tomorrow, should be sunny with a high of 27. More sun on Thursday with a high of 28, as well as on Friday with a high of 24. And Prince Rupert clear tonight with a low of 10. Tomorrow, sunny, a high of 16 degrees. Sunny on Thursday with a high of 17, as well as on Friday, also with a high of 17. For Vista News, I'm Logan Flint.
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Summer All About Baseball and Don Henley. I'm Steve Little. Coming up in a moment, the Barenaked Ladies, Yoko Ono song, but baby, hold on. Here's Eddie Money after 5 o'clock. I hope that whistle went off and you're off work. It's 5:08. And if not, you're still working, well, sit back, relax. Great music all this hour coming up.

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Jordan Love and the Outfield right here on the coast. I'm Steve Little. I hope you enjoyed the day. I hope that you had the day off and got a chance to enjoy the sunshine. Still beautiful weather tonight. 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

Esserin and Bush right here on the coast. I'm Steve Little. Let's continue with Boy in a Box, Corey Hart, at 531 on the coast.

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the best. And Tina Turner, you know, I get to DJ a lot of weddings, and I've had people use the best as the first song. It's not so much the first dance is always usually kind of a slow one, but it's the words in the best that people have used, again, as their first song. Very cool that a song at up tempo as Tina Turner can be used as wedding. And I love DJing weddings. I do. It's a lot of fun. Let's go up on Cripple Creek now at 5:40 here on the coast.

back at 6 a.m. tomorrow morning. I'm back at 2 p.m. in the afternoon. I hope you're just getting off work at 6 or you're already off work. And if not, well, great music all night long, too. We're going to raise some hell. Here's Trooper. Have yourself a great and a safe Tuesday. And we'll talk to you tomorrow right here on the coast.

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Now you don't need

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1: Good morning. I'm Logan Flint. The 2026 wildfire season in the Northwest Fire Center has seen 26 wildfires burn 55 hectares of forest. Fire Information Officer Morgan Blois says that is down compared to the past couple of years.
2: The same time last year, we had about 34 fires and just under 4,000 hectares burned. So quite a huge difference in terms of hectares burned.
1: Warm and dry weather are currently forecast across the center, which has prompted a Category 2 fire ban to go into effect at noon today. No Category 1 campfire ban is currently anticipated. Terrace is getting nearly $80,000 from the province to help attract business investment. Storm Lenny explains.
3: The money will support the Terrace Downtown Improvement Area Association's Commercial Investment Initiative. The association will develop an investment strategy and promotional materials highlighting Terrace's transportation connections and business opportunities. The province says the initiative is intended to attract new businesses, encourage investment, and support local job creation. The funding comes through BC's Rural Economic Diversification and Infrastructure Program.
1: 496 unit sales were tallied across northern BC in June, a year-over-year spike of 4.6% when compared to 12 months earlier. Economist Amitsidu says improvements in the regional economy helped contribute to the sales increase.
4: We actually saw our regional nowcast, which tracks monthly growth in the different major areas of the province. In the north, we had a positive reading in April, and that was the first positive reading for growth that we've seen year-over-year in well over a year in the north.
1: Despite the bump, the average home price in the north dipped by 3.5%, going from $475,000 in June of 2025 to $458,000 last month. The latest MNP Consumer Debt Index shows 3 in 5 Canadians say at least half of their income is already committed to bills, debt payments, and regular expenses before it even arrives. A third say most is already committed before it arrives, and 1 in 6 say all of their paycheck is spoken for or isn't enough to cover expenses. Officials with the insolvency firm say the index shows the next paycheck is not a reset point. And while that may keep people current in the short term, it can also create a rolling shortfall where each paycheck is used to catch up from the last one. They say that leaves households more vulnerable when costs rise, income changes, or debt payments become harder to manage. And Stats Canada says our country saw an influx of visitors from countries competing in World Cup games in Canada in June. Teams from 15 overseas countries played in the matches, with total air arrivals from those 15 countries up 32.5% year-over-year in June. The agency says the increase amounts to 29,500 people. They add air arrivals by residents of Australia, Panama, and Germany peaked just ahead of their games played in either Vancouver or Toronto.
0: Coast weather.
1: In Terrace and Kitimat, sunny, could see some clouds closer to this afternoon with a high of 27 degrees. Tonight, temperatures drop to a low of 12. Sunny again tomorrow with a high of 28, as well as on Friday, also with a high of 28. In Prince Rupert, sunny today with a high of 16, tonight a low of 11. More sun tomorrow with a high of 16, as well as on Friday with a high of 17. 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

Rocking in Your Sleep on Coast Mornings. I'm Paula. It's 6:11. Good morning and happy Wednesday. If you want to reach out throughout the show with a birthday shout out for 7:30, a road update, or an event you have going on, you can reach me through our Facebook account. It's 99.1 at Coast FM Prince Rupert. 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Of course, I am live from the studio in Prince Rupert every Monday to Friday from 6 to 10. So we're just getting the day started together. And just a heads up, it's Tim Hortons Camp Day today. So if you get your coffee from Tim's, 100% of the proceeds from hot and iced coffee sales donated to Tim Hortons Foundation camps today. So as you're getting ready for work, maybe consider picking up some coffees for the office. Lots of great music coming up right now. We're starting with some Sting. It's If I Ever Lose My Faith, followed by some Honeymoon Suite here on Coast.

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right now, Jesus Jones on 99.1 Coast FM. I'm Paula. It's 6:24. And it's the Road and Weather Report. In Haida Gwaii today, 12 degrees and sunny skies. Going to warm up to 18 and sticking around with those sunny skies. 14 and a few clouds tonight. 19 degrees all throughout the week. Into the weekend, Saturday looking a little cloudy but still warm. Across the water in Prince Rupert, currently 12 degrees and cloudy out there. Should be mainly sunny today with a high of 16 degrees. A few clouds this evening and a low of 11. Sticking around 17 throughout the rest of the week and into the weekend. A mix of sun and cloud for Saturday. And if you're heading out on the highway today, not too much going on between Prince Rupert and Terrace. There is some construction if you're going past Terrace out to Smithers and all along the road out to Prince George as well. Just make sure you're paying attention to traffic signs. Watch out for workers on the road as well. The Spoons, Romantic Traffic coming up. Going to take us into the 6:30 news here on Coast.

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1: Good morning. I'm Logan Flint. The 2026 wildfire season in the Northwest Fire Center has seen 26 wildfires burn 55 hectares of forest. Fire Information Officer Morgan Blois says that is down compared to the past couple of years.
2: The same time last year, we had about 34 fires and just under 4,000 hectares burned. So quite a huge difference in terms of hectares burned.
1: Warm and dry weather are currently forecast across the center, which has prompted a Category 2 fire ban to go into effect at noon today. No Category 1 campfire ban is currently anticipated. Terrace is getting nearly $80,000 from the province to help attract business investment. Storm Lenny explains.
3: The money will support the Terrace Downtown Improvement Area Association's Commercial Investment Initiative. The association will develop an investment strategy and promotional materials highlighting Terrace's transportation connections and business opportunities. The province says the initiative is intended to attract new businesses, encourage investment, and support local job creation. The funding comes through BC's Rural Economic Diversification and Infrastructure Program.
1: 496 unit sales were tallied across northern BC in June, a year-over-year spike of 4.6% when compared to 12 months earlier. Economist Mitsudu says improvements in the regional economy helped contribute to the sales increase.
4: We actually saw our regional nowcast, which tracks monthly growth in the different major areas of the province. In the north, we had a positive reading in April, and that was the first positive reading for growth that we've seen year-over-year in well over a year in the north.
1: Despite the bump, the average home price in the north dipped by 3.5%, going from $475,000 in June of 2025 to $458,000 last month. The latest M&P Consumer Debt Index shows 3 in 5 Canadians say at least half of their income is already committed to bills, debt payments, and regular expenses before it even arrives. A third say most is already committed before it arrives, and 1 in 6 say all of their paycheck is spoken for or isn't enough to cover expenses. Officials with the insolvency firm say the index shows the next paycheck is not a reset point. And while that may keep people current in the short term, it can also create a rolling shortfall where each paycheck is used to catch up from the last one. They say that leaves households more vulnerable when costs rise, income changes, or debt payments become harder to manage. And Stats Canada says our country saw an influx of visitors from countries competing in World Cup games in Canada in June. Teams from 15 overseas countries played in the matches, with total air arrivals from those 15 countries up 32.5% year-over-year in June. The agency says the increase amounts to 29,500 people. They add air arrivals by residents of Australia, Panama, and Germany peaked just ahead of their games played in either Vancouver or Toronto.
0: Coast weather.
1: In Terrace and Kitimat, sunny, could see some clouds closer to this afternoon with a high of 27 degrees. Tonight, temperatures drop to a low of 12. Sunny again tomorrow with a high of 28, as well as on Friday, also with a high of 28. In Prince Rupert, sunny today with a high of 16, tonight a low of 11. More sun tomorrow with a high of 16, as well as on Friday with a high of 17. 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

hurt so good on 99.1 Coast FM, Prince Rupert's soundtrack at 6:36. And we're talking about the question of the day. So my question for you today, if you could bring any musician or band to Prince Rupert, who would you want to come here? How would you convince them to come to Prince Rupert? You can give me a call, 250-624-9686. So if I could bring anyone in my biggest dreams, I'd want to bring the Killers here. That's very selfish. I just like to see them live, and that would be the most convenient way for me to see them. Hopefully they like to fish or something, because they are way, way too big to come to Prince Rupert to have a concert here. But, you know, one can dream. And more reliably, I would think probably a Canadian artist or band that I like, you know, Bedouin Soundclash, The Arkells, Hotel Mira. You know, maybe I can find some fresh fish to convince them to come up here. You know, Prince Rupert, a nice place to come visit. Good excuse to bring your band up, right? So what about you? Who would you like to see in Prince Rupert? Give me a call, 250-624-9686. Again, that's 250-624-9686. Up next, an artist who has been to Prince Rupert before. It's Colin James with Keep On Loving Me, Baby, on Coast.

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right on coast. It's 6:45. Come down to Tim Hortons today around 10:30. Come say hi. I'll be live on location. And you know, it's Tim Hortons camp day today. And only today, 100% of proceeds from hot and iced coffee sales donated to Tim Hortons Foundation Camps.

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tuned in to Coast Mornings with Paula. That was Collective Soul with Gel at 6:52. If you've got a Kia Telluride, it's between 2020 and 2024, you might want to park it inside. That's the advice from Kia Canada after a recall was posted by Transport Canada yesterday, affecting the power motor seats on the passenger and driver's side, again, of the Kia Telluride. In the U.S., apparently, there were 7 seat fires and 11 melted seat motors. So to check out if your Kia is affected, again, that's Kia Telluride between 2020 and 2024, you can check out the Kia website, again, to see if your vehicle is affected. Hold on! Triumph coming up on Coast. We got some 5440 taking us into 7 o'clock.

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1: Good morning. I'm Logan Flint. The 2026 wildfire season in the Northwest Fire Center has seen 26 wildfires burn 55 hectares of forest. Fire Information Officer Morgan Blois says that is down compared to the past couple of years.
2: The same time last year, we had about 34 fires and just under 4,000 hectares burned. So quite a huge difference in terms of hectares burned.
1: Warm and dry weather are currently forecast across the center, which has prompted a Category 2 fire ban to go into effect at noon today. No Category 1 campfire ban is currently anticipated. Terrace is getting nearly $80,000 from the province to help attract business investment. Storm Lenny explains.
3: The money will support the Terrace Downtown Improvement Area Association's Commercial Investment Initiative. The association will develop an investment strategy and promotional materials, highlighting Terrace's transportation connections and business opportunities. The province says the initiative is intended to attract new businesses, encourage investment, and support local job creation. The funding comes through BC's Rural Economic Diversification and Infrastructure Program.
1: 496 unit sales were tallied across northern BC in June, a year-over-year spike of 4.6% when compared to 12 months earlier. Economist Mitsudu says improvements in the regional economy helped contribute to the sales increase.
4: We actually saw our regional nowcast, which tracks monthly growth in the different major areas of the province. In the north, we had a positive reading in April, and that was the first positive reading for growth that we've seen year-over-year in well over a year in the north.
1: Despite the bump, the average home price in the north dipped by 3.5%, going from $475,000 in June of 2025 to $458,000 last month. The latest MMP Consumer Debt Index shows 3 in 5 Canadians say at least half of their income is already committed to bills, debt payments, and regular expenses before it even arrives. A third say most is already committed before it arrives, and 1 in 6 say all of their paycheck is spoken for or isn't enough to cover expenses. Officials with the insolvency firms say the index shows the next paycheck is not a reset point. And while that may keep people current in the short term, it can also create a rolling shortfall where each paycheck is used to catch up from the last one. They say that leaves households more vulnerable when costs rise, income changes, or debt payments become harder to manage. And Stats Canada says our country saw an influx of visitors from countries competing in World Cup games in Canada in June. Teams from 15 overseas countries played in the matches, with total air arrivals from those 15 countries up 32.5% year-over-year in June. The agency says the increase amounts to 29,500 people. They add air arrivals by residents of Australia, Panama, and Germany peaked just ahead of their games played in either Vancouver or Toronto.
0: Coast weather.
1: In Terrace and Kitimat, sunny, could see some clouds closer to this afternoon with a high of 27 degrees. Tonight, temperatures drop to a low of 12. Sunny again tomorrow with a high of 28, as well as on Friday, also with a high of 28. In Prince Rupert, sunny today with a high of 16, tonight a low of 11. More sun tomorrow with a high of 16, as well as on Friday with a high of 17. 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

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I'm Paula. It's 7:08. Good morning and happy Wednesday. If you want to reach out throughout the show with a birthday shout out for just after the 7:30 news, you know, that's coming up real quick. You got a road update or an event you want to talk about, you can reach me through our Facebook account. It's 99.1 Coast FM, Prince Rupert. 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Lots of great music coming up this hour as well. Some Jimmy World, Brian Adams, and Annie Lennox. Coming up towards the bottom of the hour, we're also going to talk about the FIFA World Cup. A little surprise twist after yesterday's game. Find out what that means later on this hour. First up, it's the Sheepdogs, I Don't Know, on Coast.

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You're hanging out with Paula at 7:16. Northern Savings Credit Union and the Bulkley Valley Credit Union want to salute the leaders of tomorrow with the WOW Kid program. So if you know someone deserving, you're going to want to go to myprincerupertnow.com. There's local news on there, by the way. And nominate them for the WOW Kid Award. So our monthly winner receives a $250 savings account from Northern Savings Credit Union and gets their name announced on 99.1 Coast FM on the last Wednesday of the month. We got a couple more Wednesdays to go, though we are right at the halfway mark of July. Man, going by so fast. Brian Adams, Run to You. Stick around for a road and weather report coming up after some Annie Lennox on Coast.

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You're hanging out with Paula, and it's the Road and Weather Report at 7:25. In Haida Gwaii today, 12 degrees and sunny skies. Going to warm up to 18 today and mainly sunny, cooling off to 14 with just a few clouds tonight. Mainly sunny throughout the rest of the week and a high of 19 degrees. Cloudy on Saturday, but still warm with a high of 18. In Prince Rupert today, currently 12 degrees and cloudy skies. Going to warm up to 16 and mainly sunny, 11 degrees and a few clouds tonight. Sunny skies throughout the week into the weekend with highs of 17, though next week looking like we might get some highs of 20, though that's too far away to tell. Lots of changes happen within a week if you're checking the weather. And if you're heading out on the highway today, not too much going on between Prince Rupert and Terrace. However, if you are going out to Smithers, there is some pothole repair going on. As well as if you're traveling all the way out to Prince George today, there is traffic all along Highway 16. So just make sure you are paying attention to road signs and watching out for workers that are on the road. Yes, owner of A Lonely Heart up next, going to take us into the 7:30 news. And if you stick around, it's birthdays. If you have someone you want to wish a very happy birthday to, you can give me a text, 250-638-2834.

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1: Good morning. I'm Logan Flint. The 2026 wildfire season in the Northwest Fire Center has seen 26 wildfires burn 55 hectares of forest. Fire Information Officer Morgan Blois says that is down compared to the past couple of years.
2: The same time last year, we had about 34 fires and just under 4,000 hectares burned. So quite a huge difference in terms of hectares burned.
1: Warm and dry weather are currently forecast across the center, which has prompted a Category 2 fire ban to go into effect at noon today. No Category 1 campfire ban is currently anticipated. Terrace is getting nearly $80,000 from the province to help attract business investment. Storm Lenny explains.
3: The money will support the Terrace Downtown Improvement Area Association's Commercial Investment Initiative. The association will develop an investment strategy and promotional materials highlighting Terrace's transportation connections and business opportunities. The province says the initiative is intended to attract new businesses, encourage investment, and support local job creation. The funding comes through BC's Rural Economic Diversification and Infrastructure Program.
1: 496 unit sales were tallied across northern BC in June, a year-over-year spike of 4.6% when compared to 12 months earlier. Economist Amit Sidhu says improvements in the regional economy helped contribute to the sales increase.
4: We actually saw our regional nowcast, which tracks monthly growth in the different major areas of the province. In the north, we had a positive reading in April, and that was the first positive reading for growth that we've seen year-over-year in well over a year in the north.
1: Despite the bump, the average home price in the north dipped by 3.5%, going from $475,000 in June of 2025 to $458,000 last month. The latest MNP Consumer Debt Index shows 3 in 5 Canadians say at least half of their income is already committed to bills, debt payments, and regular expenses before it even arrives. A third say most is already committed before it arrives, and 1 in 6 say all of their paycheck is spoken for or isn't enough to cover expenses. Officials with the insolvency firm say the index shows the next paycheck is not a reset point. And while that may keep people current in the short term, it can also create a rolling shortfall where each paycheck is used to catch up from the last one. They say that leaves households more vulnerable when costs rise, income changes, or debt payments become harder to manage. And Stats Canada says our country saw an influx of visitors from countries competing in World Cup games in Canada in June. Teams from 15 overseas countries played in the matches, with total air arrivals from those 15 countries up 32.5% year-over-year in June. The agency says the increase amounts to 29,500 people. They add air arrivals by residents of Australia, Panama, and Germany peaked just ahead of their games played in either Vancouver or Toronto.
0: Coast weather.
1: In Terrace and Kitimat, sunny, could see some clouds closer to this afternoon with a high of 27 degrees. Tonight, temperatures drop to a low of 12. Sunny again tomorrow with a high of 28, as well as on Friday, also with a high of 28. In Prince Rupert, sunny today with a high of 16, tonight a low of 11. More sun tomorrow with a high of 16, as well as on Friday with a high of 17. 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

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And we're at birthdays at 7:37. If it's your birthday today, happy birthday. You share the day with actor Ian Armitage, star of Young Sheldon. He is 18 today. He's also had roles in shows like Big Little Lies and Ghosts. And actor Forrest Whitaker turns 65. He's an award-decorated actor, has an Academy Award, a Golden Globe, Screen Actors Guild Award, a Palme d'Or, and a Cannes Film Festival Award for Best Actor. He made his film debut in Fast Times at Ridgemont High. He's gone on to roles in movies like Platoon, The Last King of Scotland, and Black Panther, and a lot more. And in the world of music, Linda Ronstadt is 80 today, a diverse musician. She's recorded songs and genres throughout rock, folk, pop, country, and soul over the years. Has also had collaborations with artists like Bette Midler, Warren Zevon, Neil Young, Johnny Cash, and a lot more. And her most recognizable song is Blue by You. Happy birthday to them, and happy birthday to you. Amanda Marshall up next with her song Let It Rain on Coast.

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0: You Don't Know How It Feels on 99.1 Coast FM, Prince Rupert's soundtrack. You're hanging out with Paula, and we're talking about the FIFA World Cup, which is coming to an end pretty quickly here. Sunday, the last day, that's going to be the final game. We're still figuring out who's going to make it there. But yesterday, there was the game between Spain and France, and Spain started off the scoring, and Spain ended the scoring, beating France in a 2-0 upset, as France was the favorite to win the entire tournament, ranked first going in. However, Spain still a top five team. France just didn't play the game that they needed to win, Spain dominating throughout that match. Now, that's not quite the end for France in the FIFA World Cup. They will play one more game Saturday against Argentina or England for third place. So that deciding game for who's moving on to finals in the matchup today at 12. Those two teams with over 60 years of rivalry, and they haven't met up in FIFA since 2002. So this game should be one to watch. Again, that's at 12 today. And who's going to win the whole tournament if it's not France? You know, Argentina favorites now and reigning champs. But if yesterday's game shows anything, it could really go to anyone, just whoever's going to play the best. Personally, I'm going to be rooting for England simply because I have a friend who is in a pool. He's set to win some money if England wins. So I'll wish the best for my friend. Though, I do like when reigning champions don't win. So I'm just kind of rooting against Argentina overall. What are your predictions for the FIFA World Cup as it's coming to an end? You can call me 250-624-9686. Again, that's 250-624-9686. Sloan with the good in everyone, taking us into 8 o'clock on Coast.
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1: Good morning, I'm Logan Flint. The 2026 wildfire season in the Northwest Fire Center has seen 26 wildfires burn 55 hectares of forest. Fire Information Officer Morgan Blois says that is down compared to the past couple of years.
2: The same time last year, we had about 34 fires and just under 4,000 hectares burned. So quite a huge difference in terms of hectares burned.
1: Warm and dry weather are currently forecast across the center, which has prompted a Category 2 fire ban to go into effect at noon today. No Category 1 campfire ban is currently anticipated. Terrace is getting nearly $80,000 from the province to help attract business investment. Storm Lenny explains.
3: The money will support the Terrace Downtown Improvement Area Association's Commercial Investment Initiative. The association will develop an investment strategy and promotional materials highlighting Terrace's transportation connections and business opportunities. The province says the initiative is intended to attract new businesses, encourage investment, and support local job creation. The funding comes through BC's Rural Economic Diversification and Infrastructure Program.
1: 496 unit sales were tallied across northern BC in June, a year-over-year spike of 4.6% when compared to 12 months earlier. Economist Mitsudu says improvements in the regional economy helped contribute to the sales increase.
4: We actually saw our regional nowcast, which tracks monthly growth in the different major areas of the province. In the north, we had a positive reading in April, and that was the first positive reading for growth that we've seen year-over-year in well over a year in the north.
1: Despite the bump, the average home price in the north dipped by 3.5%, going from $475,000 in June of 2025 to $458,000 last month. The latest MNP Consumer Debt Index shows 3 in 5 Canadians say at least half of their income is already committed to bills, debt payments, and regular expenses before it even arrives. A third say most is already committed before it arrives, and 1 in 6 say all of their paycheck is spoken for or isn't enough to cover expenses. Officials with the insolvency firm say the index shows the next paycheck is not a reset point. And while that may keep people current in the short term, it can also create a rolling shortfall where each paycheck is used to catch up from the last one. They say that leaves households more vulnerable when costs rise, income changes, or debt payments become harder to manage. And Stats Canada says our country saw an influx of visitors from countries competing in World Cup games in Canada in June. Teams from 15 overseas countries played in the matches, with total air arrivals from those 15 countries up 32.5% year-over-year in June. The agency says the increase amounts to 29,500 people. They add air arrivals by residents of Australia, Panama, and Germany peaked just ahead of their games played in either Vancouver or Toronto.
0: Coast weather.
1: In Terrace and Kitimat, sunny, could see some clouds closer to this afternoon with a high of 27 degrees. Tonight, temperatures drop to a low of 12. Sunny again tomorrow with a high of 28, as well as on Friday, also with a high of 28. In Prince Rupert, sunny today with a high of 16, tonight a low of 11. More sun tomorrow with a high of 16, as well as on Friday with a high of 17. For Vista News, I'm Logan Flint.
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Fleetwood Mac, Little Lies, bring us into 8 o'clock on 99.1 Coast FM, Prince Rupert's soundtrack. You're hanging out with Paula. Coming up this hour on the show, the weird holiday of the day. And towards the bottom of the hour, this week in Rupert, where you'll find out what's going on throughout the rest of the week and into the weekend. A lot of great music as well to get you ready for the workday. Some Avril Lavigne, Gin Blossoms, and 8 Seconds. And don't forget to head to Tim Hortons this morning for Tim Hortons Camp Day. 100% of proceeds from hot and iced coffees going towards their foundation camps, Tim Hortons Foundation Camps, which is to help youth from underserved communities achieve their full potential. So for a good cause, you can get some coffee this morning. Carry on, Wayward Son. It's Kansas on Coast. Carry on.

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We're at 8:23 and this is the road and weather report. In Haida Gwaii today, 13 degrees and sunny skies this morning. Going to warm up to 18 and mainly sunny for the rest of the day. Cooling off to 14 with a few clouds tonight. And for the rest of the week, looking like highs of 19 degrees and sunny skies with some clouds for Saturday. In Prince Rupert this morning, 12 degrees and cloudy skies, though hopefully that's going to burn off this afternoon for some mainly sunny skies and a high of 16 degrees, 11 and a few clouds this evening, highs of 17 throughout the week, and the sun should be making an appearance into the weekend and next week as well. If you're heading out on the highway today, not too much going on between Prince Rupert and Terrace. There is a bit of construction going out to Smithers and along Highway 16 out to Prince George. So just make sure you're paying attention to the road signs and watching for traffic control. 8 seconds. Kiss You When It's Dangerous. Up next on Coast. Getting ready to head into the 8:30 news. All American Rejects taking us there. Afterwards, stick around for the weird holiday of the day.

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1: Good morning. I'm Logan Flint. The 2026 wildfire season in the Northwest Fire Center has seen 26 wildfires burn 55 hectares of forest. Fire Information Officer Morgan Blois says that is down compared to the past couple of years.
2: The same time last year, we had about 34 fires and just under 4,000 hectares burned. So quite a huge difference in terms of hectares burned.
1: Warm and dry weather are currently forecast across the center, which has prompted a Category 2 fire ban to go into effect at noon today. No Category 1 campfire ban is currently anticipated. Terrace is getting nearly $80,000 from the province to help attract business investment. Storm Lenny explains.
3: The money will support the Terrace Downtown Improvement Area Association's Commercial Investment Initiative. The association will develop an investment strategy and promotional materials highlighting Terrace's transportation connections and business opportunities. The province says the initiative is intended to attract new businesses, encourage investment, and support local job creation. The funding comes through BC's Rural Economic Diversification and Infrastructure Program.
1: 496 unit sales were tallied across northern BC in June, a year-over-year spike of 4.6% when compared to 12 months earlier. Economist Mitsudu says improvements in the regional economy helped contribute to the sales increase.
4: We actually saw our regional nowcast, which tracks monthly growth in the different major areas of the province. In the north, we had a positive reading in April, and that was the first positive reading for growth that we've seen year-over-year in well over a year in the north.
1: Despite the bump, the average home price in the north dipped by 3.5%, going from $475,000 in June of 2025 to $458,000 last month. The latest MNP Consumer Debt Index shows 3 in 5 Canadians say at least half of their income is already committed to bills, debt payments, and regular expenses before it even arrives. A third say most is already committed before it arrives, and 1 in 6 say all of their paycheck is spoken for or isn't enough to cover expenses. Officials with the insolvency firms say the index shows the next paycheck is not a reset point. And while that may keep people current in the short term, it can also create a rolling shortfall where each paycheck is used to catch up from the last one. They say that leaves households more vulnerable when costs rise, income changes, or debt payments become harder to manage. And Stats Canada says our country saw an influx of visitors from countries competing in World Cup games in Canada in June. Teams from 15 overseas countries played in the matches, with total air arrivals from those 15 countries up 32.5% year-over-year in June. The agency says the increase amounts to 29,500 people. They add air arrivals by residents of Australia, Panama, and Germany peaked just ahead of their games played in either Vancouver or Toronto.
0: Coast weather.
1: In Terrace and Kitimat, sunny, could see some clouds closer to this afternoon with a high of 27 degrees. Tonight, temperatures drop to a low of 12. Sunny again tomorrow with a high of 28, as well as on Friday, also with a high of 28. In Prince Rupert, sunny today with a high of 16, tonight a low of 11. More sun tomorrow with a high of 16, as well as on Friday with a high of 17. 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

built this city on 99.1 Coast FM, Prince Rupert's soundtrack. You're hanging out with Paula. It's 8:40 and we've made it to the weird holiday of the day, which is National Hot Dog Day. I was just talking about hot dogs a few days ago, kind of trying to scare my friend, telling her that my mom and grandpa always said that they were floor sweepings. I still eat them. My partner's dad also calling them floor sweepings growing up. I don't think that she knew that hot dogs are kind of ground up leftovers. But here's something good to know. Hot dogs can't have non-edible parts in them. They are very regulated. So floor sweepings, not exactly accurate. Maybe back in the day. Gotta be 100% edible parts. So brought to America by German immigrants, originally referred to as Frankfurters from the German town, or Wieners, named after Vienna, Austria, by the way. And then in America, they were often called Dachshund sausages because of the long, skinny shape looking like the dog. And then at some point shortened to hot dogs. Sunny summer days, I think, are the best time to eat a hot dog. Head to the lake, roast them on a fire, roast some cheese to go on them as well. If you haven't had roasted cheese, you are sitting on that. You need to go get them. Now, fancy them up with some toppings. Get some dogs on the barbecue. Or if you don't do meat, grab some veggie dogs. What's the best way to eat a hot dog? You can give me a call, 250-624-9686. And while I wait for your call, we got some Alanis Morissette, Ironic, on Coast. Yeah.

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Dreamboat Annie on 99.1 Coast FM, Prince Rupert's soundtrack. You're hanging out with Paula at 8:56, and this is This Week in Rupert. Today, Wednesday, July 15th, free French classes at Heckett Strait starting at 5 o'clock. All levels and anyone welcome. On Thursday, there's music bingo at the Wheelhouse at 7 o'clock upstairs in the sunroom. Friday, cruise ship in town. The Container Market will be open from 9 to 5. Next cruise ship on Sunday and Friday as well. Karaoke at Port City Spirits starting at 9 o'clock. On Saturday, the Container Market will be open from 12 to 4. That's going on throughout the summer months. Cruise ship days on the weekend still open from 9 to 5. And Yaga is hosting a grand opening for their hydroponics garden. You'll get a quick tour if you head down there from 1 to 4 and have some free barbecue and get some free greens as well. Maybe consider signing up for their subscription service to get some weekly greens. That's This Week in Rupert. Coming up, Fooling Yourself, Aldo Nova, taking us into 9 o'clock on Coast.

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1: Good morning. I'm Logan Flint. The 2026 wildfire season in the Northwest Fire Center has seen 26 wildfires burn 55 hectares of forest. Fire Information Officer Morgan Blois says that is down compared to the past couple of years.
2: The same time last year, we had about 34 fires and just under 4,000 hectares burned. So quite a huge difference in terms of hectares burned.
1: Warm and dry weather are currently forecast across the center, which has prompted a Category 2 fire ban to go into effect at noon today. No Category 1 campfire ban is currently anticipated. Terrace is getting nearly $80,000 from the province to help attract business investment. Storm Lenny explains.
3: The money will support the Terrace Downtown Improvement Area Association's Commercial Investment Initiative. The association will develop an investment strategy and promotional materials highlighting Terrace's transportation connections and business opportunities. The province says the initiative is intended to attract new businesses, encourage investment, and support local job creation. The funding comes through BC's Rural Economic Diversification and Infrastructure Program.
1: 496 unit sales were tallied across northern BC in June, a year-over-year spike of 4.6% when compared to 12 months earlier. Economist Mitsudu says improvements in the regional economy helped contribute to the sales increase.
4: We actually saw our regional nowcast, which tracks monthly growth in the different major areas of the province. In the north, we had a positive reading in April, and that was the first positive reading for growth that we've seen year-over-year in well over a year in the north.
1: Despite the bump, the average home price in the north dipped by 3.5%, going from $475,000 in June of 2025 to $458,000 last month. The latest MNP Consumer Debt Index shows 3 in 5 Canadians say at least half of their income is already committed to bills, debt payments, and regular expenses before it even arrives. A third say most is already committed before it arrives, and 1 in 6 say all of their paycheck is spoken for or isn't enough to cover expenses. Officials with the insolvency firm say the index shows the next paycheck is not a reset point. And while that may keep people current in the short term, it can also create a rolling shortfall where each paycheck is used to catch up from the last one. They say that leaves households more vulnerable when costs rise, income changes, or debt payments become harder to manage. And Stats Canada says our country saw an influx of visitors from countries competing in World Cup games in Canada in June. Teams from 15 overseas countries played in the matches, with total air arrivals from those 15 countries up 32.5% year-over-year in June. The agency says the increase amounts to 29,500 people. They add air arrivals by residents of Australia, Panama, and Germany peaked just ahead of their games played in either Vancouver or Toronto.
0: Coast weather.
1: In Terrace and Kitimat, sunny, could see some clouds closer to this afternoon with a high of 27 degrees. Tonight, temperatures drop to a low of 12. Sunny again tomorrow with a high of 28, as well as on Friday, also with a high of 28. In Prince Rupert, sunny today with a high of 16, tonight a low of 11. More sun tomorrow with a high of 16, as well as on Friday with a high of 17. 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

Mr. Jones on 99.1 Coast FM, Prince Rupert soundtrack. You're hanging out with Paula. Lots of great music coming up. Some Nelly Furtado to look forward to. Santana, State of Shock. Right now, Don't Stop Me Now, Queen on Coast. Tonight.

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9:34. There's a golf scramble coming up with a hole-in-one, $50,000 to be won. That's right, $50,000. We'll talk about that coming up. First, it's Gowan with A Criminal Mind on 99.1 Coast FM. We'll hear all about the golf scramble after Van Halen on Coast.

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It's Love on 99.1 Coast FM, Prince Rupert soundtrack. You're hanging out with Paula. It's 9:45. Coming up on July 25th, there's going to be a District Chamber of Commerce golf scramble featuring their massive $50,000 hole-in-one contest. You heard me right, $50,000. Lots of other prizes to be won as well, and a delicious Chef Nuep lunch is included with the entry fee, $125 per person, $400 per team of four. If you want to register, you can call 778-884-9291. That's 778-884-9291. And all proceeds support local initiatives and community programs in Prince Rupert. Again, that's the District Chamber of Commerce Golf Scramble, July 25th, starting at 9 a.m. Alana Miles coming up for you. It's Love Is on Coast.

Cochran and Red Ryder on 99.1 Coast FM, Prince Rupert soundtrack. You're hanging out with Paula. It's just after 9:50. We're closing in on 10 o'clock, which does mean that's a wrap for me today. Thank you for hanging out with me from 6 to 10. I will be back tomorrow with more music, laughs, and of course, local events. Don't forget, you know, we send me your birthday shout outs on our Facebook page. If you have a fun story, give me a call at 250-624-9686. I hope you have an amazing day. You can always come say hi. I'm going to be live at Tim Hortons from 10:30 to 11:30 as they celebrate Tim Hortons Camp Day. 100% of all proceeds from hot and cold coffees going to their Tim Hortons Foundation's camps. Two tickets to paradise coming up next. It's Eddie Money as I leave you in the hands of David, who's going to take you into your lunch hour and beyond right here on Coast.

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Good morning, my name's David. Happy Wednesday hump day to you. I've got some awesome music on the way to really make your day great. Stain, Duncan Sheik, REO Speedwagon, they're all coming up for you after the Eagles with Hotel California. It's all right here on Coast FM, Prince Rupert's soundtrack.

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1: Smash Mouth, Can't Get Enough of You, Baby on Coast FM. My name's David, and coming up pretty quick is today's weird holiday of the day. And it really is one for us here in Canada. Anyway, before we get to that, here's some great music for you from Colin James, Chicks and Cars, and the Third World War on Coast FM.

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David Bowie, Let's Dance on Coast FM. My name's David, and I'd like to wish you a happy National Respect Canada Day. That's right. Nobody's allowed to make stupid jokes about us today. Nobody gets to give us a bad rap, and nobody gets to try to annex us or anything like that. Here's looking at you, our friends down south. Yeah, we demand some respect today. And because it is National Respect Canada Day, yeah, you gotta respect us. No talking about how it's Canadian bacon. It's back bacon, and no, we do have normal bacon, too. We don't all say A and a boot. And no, we don't all live in igloos. So please, give us some respect. As for some other holidays going on today, it is also National Hot Dog Day, Take Your Poet to Work Day, and I Love Horses Day as well.

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Lenny Kravitz, American Woman, getting us into the 11 o'clock hour here on Coast FM. My name's David. You're along the ride for the Midday Show, and I hope you're having yourself a great Wednesday. I've got even more great music coming up for you. Dire Straits, Edwin Collins, Creedence Clearwater Revival. There really is something for everybody here on Coast FM. Like this song from Kelly Clarkson, Since You've Been Gone.

0: It's Paula from Coast Mornings on 99.1 Coast FM. I'm live on location at Tim Hortons in Prince Rupert on 2nd Avenue. And I'm hanging out here with Prince Rupert Tim Hortons manager, Dilpreet. Dilpreet, can you tell me about Camp Day going on at Tim Hortons right now?
1: Hi, everyone. So my name is Dilpreet. I'm going to talk about the Camp Day. So today we are raising a fund for the kids who can go for a camp this summer. So we are doing our best to do more than last year's. So here today we are selling donuts for a couple bucks, and then all the proceeds is going to the Camp Day just for coffees today. If you buy any coffee, iced coffee, it is all the funds going to the Camp Day. We are donating some badges. We have a special guest from the firefighters who is helping us to raising the fund. We are doing a cornhole game. If you donate like $4, $5, you get a chance to play a game. Even if you put a 4 beanbag in there, you get a chance to win any prize over here.
0: It sounds like a good fundraiser day for you, and a lot of fun with the cornhole going on. I've been watching it a little bit there. So make sure that you come on down to Tim Hortons in Prince Rupert on 2nd Avenue. You heard it here on 99.1 Coast FM.
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Breedon's Clearwater Revival, down on the corner on Coast FM. My name's David, and the 107th Bulkley Valley Exhibition is coming up August 27th to the 30th. Enjoy the rodeo, 4-H achievement show, logger sports, horse shows, vendors, the kids' zone, the petting zoo, the midway, and live entertainment all weekend long. It all kicks off with the parade on August 26th. It's worth making the trip out there, so find out more at bvfair.ca.

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Avicii, Wake Me Up on Coast FM. My name's David, and as of noon today, there is once again a Category 2 fire ban across the Northwest Fire Center. So we're going to talk about what that means after just a bit more music. 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

REM Orange Crush on Coast FM. My name's David, and starting up in, about 20 minutes at noon, there is a Category 2 fire ban in effect for, the entire Northwest Fire Center. So these were banned in April, then permitted again at the beginning of the month, and now they're being banned again because of fire hazard conditions. So if you're wondering what a Category 2 fire is, well, it's like one or two piles, you know, about 2 meters in height and 3 meters in width, or burning stubble or grass over an area under 0.2 hectares. So if you're thinking, oh man, I wanted to go have a campfire tonight, that's actually okay as long as it's within a half meter by half meter. You're also good to use like gas, propane, or briquette cooking stoves. And of course, like really big fires bigger than a Category 2, those have been banned for a while and they're still banned. And you also can't use, you know, exploding targets or fireworks, no burn barrels, incinerators that use controlled air, or air curtain burners or carbonizers because, well, we're trying not to set the province on fire here. So this may change if conditions get wetter and the fire risk goes down, but by default, this will remain in place until noon on September 25th. But if anything changes, I'll let you know. But just keep in mind, no big fires. Campfires are okay. Obviously, be fire smart and extinguish your campfire once you're done with it.

Morton's in Prince Rupert on 2nd Avenue. And here it is camp day today with 100% of proceeds from hot and iced coffee sales donated to Tim Hortons Foundation Camps. And these Foundation Camps' aim is to help youth from underserved communities achieve their full potential. So if you're going to purchase a hot or iced coffee, today is the day to do it at Tim Hortons if you want your 100% of your proceeds to go to a good cause. Also going on down here, they have some cornhole. You donate, you play a game, you win a prize. Lots of fun prizes there at the table. Looks like they've got some Christmas ornaments, some bags. I saw some t-shirts there. It's a lot of fun. I did play. You can check out our Facebook page, 99.1 Coast FM, to see exactly what that looks like. Lots of fun being had down here at Tim Hortons, again, in Prince Rupert. Come in, say hi, buy some coffee, and have a good time.

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1: Good afternoon. I'm Logan Flint. The 2026 wildfire season in the Northwest Fire Center has seen 26 wildfires burn 55 hectares of forest. Fire Information Officer Morgan Blois says that is down compared to the past couple of years.
2: The same time last year, we had about 34 fires and just under 4,000 hectares burned. So quite a huge difference in terms of hectares burned.
1: Warm and dry weather are currently forecast across the center, which has prompted a Category 2 fire ban to go into effect at noon today. No Category 1 campfire ban is currently anticipated. Terrace is getting nearly $80,000 from the province to help attract business investment. Storm Lenny explains.
3: The money will support the Terrace Downtown Improvement Area Association's Commercial Investment Initiative. The association will develop an investment strategy and promotional materials, highlighting Terrace's transportation connections and business opportunities. The province says the initiative is intended to attract new businesses, encourage investment, and support local job creation. The funding comes through BC's Rural Economic Diversification and Infrastructure Program.
1: A Canada-wide arrest has been issued for a BC man who was listed in the Panama Papers. Provincial reporter Emily Dravesky has the story.
4: The Canada Revenue Agency says Vancouver resident Wen Tao Yang is wanted for failing to appear in court. Yang was charged last November with multiple offenses, including tax evasion and fraud, both as an individual and as a director for Canadian natural gas producer Kaylus Energy Corporation. The CRA said it began investigating Yang after the 2016 online release of the Panama Papers, leaked financial documents exposing global hidden assets. Emily Jovesky, Vista News, Victoria.
1: Canada's environment ministers are meeting in Calgary today. Officials say they're there to advance shared environmental and economic priorities. Along with their federal counterparts, the ministers from most provinces are expected to be there, including BC. And the Bank of Canada continues to stay the course with its benchmark interest rate, keeping it at 2.25%. Officials say Canada's economy is showing signs of improvement, adding growth is picking up and inflation is projected to ease gradually from its recent spike. However, there are still risks and uncertainties related to the war in the Middle East and U.S. trade policy. The target for the overnight rate hasn't changed since the end of October last year.
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1: In Terrace and Kitimat, sunny today with a high of 27 degrees, tonight dropping to a low of 12. More sun tomorrow with a high of 28, as well as on Friday with a high of 24. In Prince Rupert, sunny today with a high of 16 degrees, tonight temperatures drop to a low of 11. More sun tomorrow with a high of 16, as well as on Friday with a high of 17. For Vista News, I'm Logan Flint.
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Mariana's Trench with Fallout here on Coast FM, bringing us into the 12 o'clock hour on your Wednesday afternoon. My name's David, and if you're sitting down for lunch, well, make sure to leave some room on your plate or in your bowl or whatever thing you're eating out of, and leave some room for some great music, because I've got some good stuff on the way. Bowling for Soup, The Clash, and The Trues are all on the way for you after the Doobie Brothers. Listen to the music. It's all right here on Coast FM, Prince Rupert's soundtrack.

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The Clash, Should I Stay or Should I Go on Coast FM. My name's David, and if you love watching The Amazing Race and think you have what it takes, you should check out the Rotary Riverboat Day Scavenger Race in Terrace. You can sign up as a team of four and see if you'll be this year's winner. The event's on August 2nd from 1 to 4. The cost is just $30 per team to enter, and there are tons of prizes to be won. If you'd like to learn more or register, email rotaryskeenavalley@gmail.com, and you can check out the Rotary Club of Terrace Skeena Valley Facebook page.

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Mighty Boss Tones, The Impression That I Get on Coast FM. My name's David, and you know what's really irritating? People who don't pick up after their dog. Sometimes you just wish there was a way to figure out exactly who it was who didn't pick up after Rex or Mutt or whoever. Well, it turns out that there kind of is. Some buildings are using DNA testing on dog poop to figure out who isn't cleaning up after their pup. So we're going to talk about that after some more music. It's Trooper for the show on Coast FM.

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Foreigner with Urgent on Coast FM. My name's David, and it is so irritating when somebody doesn't pick up after their dog. They just let that pooch go and walk away like it never happened. Well, it turns out there is a way to combat this, although it's probably not something that you're ever going to see really widely in effect in like a city. There is actually a building in Langford where the management uses something called, and this is real, poo print. And basically, if you own a dog, you have to provide a cheek swab DNA sample before you move in. So if somebody lets their dog go and doesn't clean up after it, building management can get that poo tested and figure out if it was your dog or not. And apparently it works really well, and it's been a pretty good, effective preventative measure to the point where people are just cleaning up after their dog. And I mean, I get it, because you know you don't want to be the one who gets caught not cleaning up after your dog. Now, there's not really much protection against people from off-property, you know, leaving dog exhaust everywhere. But, you know, if it's kind of like a shared area that only people in the building can access, maybe, it's a pretty good idea. And, you know, I wouldn't mind if this was a citywide thing anywhere. Because, I don't want to step in dog doo-doo, and I don't think you do either.

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Sarah McLachlan with Possession on Coast FM. My name's David. It's just after 1 o'clock on your Wednesday afternoon, and I'm not slowing down with the great music. Eddie Grant, Blink 182, Paul McCartney and Wings. I really do have something for everybody on the way. Like this song from the Steve Miller Band. It's The Joker on Coast FM.

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Kings of Leon's Sex on Fire on Coast FM. My name's David, and coming up pretty quick, we're talking what's going on in TV and movies. In the meantime, though, it's 5440. I go blind.

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Prince with Raspberry Beret on Coast FM. My name's David, and there's a lot going on in TV and movies right now, apparently including a horror film based on artist Trevor Henderson's character Cartoon Cat. That's getting developed. Now, there's no writer or director attached to that project, but they do have some producers lined up, at least. During an appearance at Creep IEcon, Brad Dourif says he's heard several pitches for an eighth Child's Play movie from director Don Mancini, and apparently they're going to be doing something a lot different with this movie, if this any of these pitches ever actually get accepted, that is. Well, Andy Serkis says they're using AI to digitally de-age the characters in The Hunt for Gollum that comes out next year, not the one that came out a long time ago. So we'll see how this actually looks once the movie comes out. They're not, like, creating shots with AI. And they described the process as machine learning rather than AI, but who knows? There's so many buzzwords these days. But anyway, we'll see how it actually looks once the movie comes out. Amazon released a poster for The Devil's Mouth that premieres on the 29th. You can see that on their Instagram account. There is a new clip of The Punisher in Spider-Man Brand New Day. You can find that pretty much everywhere right now, but I specifically am looking at it on Twitter from Daredevil Shots. And he's trying to get out of fighting the Hulk. I don't blame him. There's a trailer for, well, Digger, and it reveals meltwater from Judy the Glacier could cause an apocalyptic tsunami if not properly dealt with. Looks like an interesting movie. There's a bunch of cast photos from the set of American Horror Story Penthouse that have been popping up online. So anywhere, really, you can find these, but Instagram seems to be the main place to look for them. AHS 13 has a few. Well, in a since-now-deleted Instagram post that was captured by a few different outlets, James Frayne appears to have confirmed his return as Ambassador Sarek in the upcoming season of Star Trek Strange New Worlds. And apparently the cast of Ryan Murphy's The Beauty have been released from their contracts. Kind of sounds like there's not going to be a second season of that. And finally, there is another trailer for this week's Return of Teen Titans Go, where the Titans contend with the Brain's giant robot. You can find that on YouTube.

Webster and your men. Good afternoon. I'm Steve Little on the coast. And coming off music from the Killers, but right now it's The Chain and Fleetwood Mac. 99.1 Prince Rupert.

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Ledbetter and Pearl Jam right here on the coast. I'm Steve Little. Well, I don't know if you've seen them yet, but the Prince Rupert Harley Club has gotten the design ready for their toy run September 12th, and it looks pretty cool. Head to their website and have a look. I think the t-shirts are going to look really cool this year. And just remember that the toy run and the dance are happening on September 12th. In a moment, Northern Pikes right now, Jack and Diana's John Mellencamp on the coast.

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sky. And Norman Greenbaum here on the coast. 16 degrees at the Digby Island Airport. Highs of up to 18 this afternoon with cloudy conditions continuing all across the North Coast. Of course, temperatures will stay the same with some sun peeking out tomorrow and on Friday. Something to talk about. Here's Bonnie Raitt, the coast.

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Stones, great track. I'm Steve Little. It's now 2:38. I hope you're having a great Wednesday so far. Don't forget, it's camp day. Make sure you grab yourself a cup of coffee or make a donation. Send a kid to camp from Tim Hortons today. Bram Bam 3000, drinking in L.A. On the coast.

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1: I'm Steve Little. This is Robbie Robertson from the band November Rain to start the hour off right here. 99.1 Rock and Roll Coast Killer Queen.

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degrees at the Digby Island Airport. Highs, that's about our high today here on the North Coast. Partly cloudy conditions continue, and we should see the same temperatures over the next few days with more sun hitting us by Friday. Nickelback's coming up, but right now it's a good thing. It's Fine Young Cannibals here on the coast.

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history lesson from Billy Joel. We didn't start the fire. It's now 3:40, 20 minutes in front of 4 o'clock. And coming up, Doug and the Slugs. But right now, it's the old apartment, Bare Naked Ladies, 99.1. Prince Rupert soundtrack.

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1: Good afternoon. I'm Logan Flint. The closure of Canfor's Northwood pulp mill has led to no shortage of reaction from provincial and federal dignitaries. As of the end of 2026, it will result in 300 direct jobs being lost. Forest Minister Ravi Parmar says the current tailspin of the industry, which includes sinking pulp prices, is having a big impact on everyone's bottom line.
2: When you have pulp prices steeply decline to $600 and have that consistently, no pulp operator is making money right now in BC or in Canada. I've spoken to my colleagues back east that have paper facilities, and they're in the same boat.
1: Vista Radio reached out to Canfor for an interview with President and CEO Susan Yurkovich and are awaiting a response for an agreeable time. First Nations leaders are calling on Ottawa to treat residential school denialism as hate speech. The leaders from across Canada unanimously passed an emergency resolution at the AFN General Assembly in Ottawa. BC Assembly of First Nations Regional Chief Terry Teagee says in recent years there has been a sharp rise in anti-Indigenous hate in BC and across the country.
3: The denialism is not an academic debate. It's hate speech, and it is fact.
1: The leaders voiced disappointment that a federal hate speech bill passed last month did not address residential school denialism. A Canada-wide arrest warrant has been issued for a BC man who was listed in the Panama Papers. Provincial reporter Emily Javeski has the story.
4: The Canada Revenue Agency says Vancouver resident Wen Tao Yang is wanted for failing to appear in court. Yang was charged last November with multiple offenses, including tax evasion and fraud, both as an individual and as a director for Canadian natural gas producer Kaylus Energy Corporation. The CRA said it began investigating Yang after the 2016 online release of the Panama Papers, leaked financial documents exposing global hidden assets. Emily Joveski, Vista News, Victoria.
1: And the Bank of Canada continues to stay the course with its benchmark interest rate, keeping it at 2.25%. Officials say Canada's economy is showing signs of improvement, adding growth is picking up and inflation is projected to ease gradually from its recent spike. However, there are still risks and uncertainties related to the war in the Middle East and U.S. trade policy. The target for the overnight rate hasn't changed since the end of October last year.
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1: In Terrace and Kitimat tonight, cloudy with a low of 12 degrees. Tomorrow, another warm day with a high of 28. Cooling off a little on Friday with a high of 24. Further cooler on Saturday with a high of 18. In Prince Rupert tonight, getting down to a low of 11 degrees. Tomorrow, clear skies with a high of 16. Sun continues on Friday with a high of 17 and on Saturday with a high of 16. 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

away, Eileen. I'm Steve Little. Yeah, right here on the coast. I hope you're doing well. Boy, coming up this hour, we can get music from Aerosmith and One Republic. But right now, it's Steeler's Wheel and Stuck in the Middle with you. Good afternoon, 99.1 Prince Rupert.

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degrees at the Digby Island Airport with a high of 18 expected today. Partly cloudy conditions will continue on the north coast and overnight and tomorrow. Sunshine by Sunday. Similar temperatures with highs to 18 to 19 over the next couple of days. In a moment, theory of a dead man, but right now it's counting the stars. It's One Republic, as promised, here on the coast.

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What's up, and four non-blondes? I'm Steve Little. 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Lay it on the line. Triumph. Here, on the coast.

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1: Good afternoon. I'm Logan Flint. Prince Rupert RCMP are asking for the public's help in finding a missing man, 41-year-old David Kemsey, who was reported missing on July 9th and was last seen the same day. Police describe him as black, about 5'6", with brown hair and brown eyes. He was last seen wearing a blue jacket, a red sweater, and a white and blue toque. Anyone with information about where he may be is asked to contact their local police. The closure of Canfor's Northwood pulp mill has led to no shortage of reaction from provincial and federal dignitaries. As of the end of 2026, it will result in 300 direct jobs being lost. Forest Minister Ravi Parmar says the current tailspin of the industry, which includes sinking pulp prices, is having a big impact on everyone's bottom line.
2: When you have pulp prices steeply decline to $600 and have that consistently, no pulp operator is making money right now in BC or in Canada. I've spoken to my colleagues back east that have paper facilities and they're in the same boat.
1: Vista Radio reached out to Canfor for an interview with President and CEO Susan Yurkovich and are awaiting a response for an agreeable time. First Nations leaders are calling on Ottawa to treat residential school denialism as hate speech. The leaders from across Canada unanimously passed an emergency resolution at the AFN General Assembly in Ottawa. BC Assembly of First Nations Regional Chief Terry Teagee says in recent years there has been a sharp rise in anti-Indigenous hate in BC and across the country.
3: The denialism is not an academic debate. It's hate speech.